0: just what your mama gave you. You know, like social awkwardness.
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0: It's Kendra. So these days we have a lot of wearable tech. Now they have come out with a beanie that might be able to read your thoughts. What? And then it will translate your thoughts into text on a separate device. That is a little too far. Now, I could see, like, if somebody was disabled and weren't able to speak, how that would be, like, so handy. But I don't know. I don't know if I want something. I already kind of think things read my thoughts. Don't come at me for saying that. But I mean, like, there's been times where I have not Googled it, said it out loud, spoke to anyone about it, typed about it, nothing. And I'll just be thinking about something and then suddenly I'll start seeing ads about it. So that's a little bit too coincidental for me. So I don't know if the technology is already out there and they're using it on us and we just don't know. But, you know, do you think you'd benefit from like wearing a beanie that would then translate your thoughts into text? You know, it's interesting. It's interesting.
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5: Here's your 14 First Alert forecast. For the overnight hours, partly cloudy with a low of 75 degrees. On Thursday, sunny, hot, humid, a high of 99. The heat index up to 105. Thursday night, clear skies with a low of 75. And on Friday, hot and humid again, a high of 96. The heat index over 100. I'm Chief Meteorologist Jeff Lyons with your 14 First Alert forecast.
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I'm the bad guy. Duh.

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0: It's Kendra. This Harvard professor studied love for the past 25 years. And through his research, he said he found one sign that your relationship will last a lifetime. And that sign is this, that you're very best friends. Oh, I find that to be so true. I was in a long relationship before my husband, and we were not best friends. And I definitely think that that was one of the reasons that it didn't make it. I mean, we didn't really enjoy hanging out together or things like that. My husband and I celebrate 16 years this year. And he is my very best friend, and I am his. Like, we never get tired of being around each other. We laugh so hard at the silliest things, and we can be our authentic selves around each other. And he is my very best friend, and he is the love of my life. And I know that I'm his. And so I find that to be so true. So I'm going to give a thumbs up to this Harvard professor. Dude, you nailed it. You nailed it.
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6: Here's your 14 First Alert forecast. For the overnight hours, partly cloudy with a low of 75 degrees. On Thursday, sunny, hot, humid, a high of 99. The heat index up to 105. Thursday night, clear skies with a low of 75. And on Friday, hot and humid again, a high of 96. The heat index over 100. I'm Chief Meteorologist Jeff Lyons with your 14 First Alert forecast.
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2: I pull up, like, how you pull up, baby? How you pull up? How you pull up? I pull up, step in the kitchen, let's go.

0: It's Kendra. There's a debate online where this woman said it's unattractive for a grown man to play video games. And I mean, the comments on this post, it's kind of 50-50, where some people are saying, you know, like, if he's sacrificing responsibilities or neglecting you for his game, yes, that's unattractive. But, you know, otherwise, there's nothing wrong with it. I think that's where I'm at, is that, you know, if they enjoy playing video games, and maybe that's their hobby, that's their downtime, the thing that helps them turn off from all of their many responsibilities, I don't see anything wrong with it, especially if they're not sacrificing responsibilities or neglecting you. So do I think there's anything wrong with not just men, but anyone playing video games? I don't. I just don't see anything wrong with it. I think if that's your hobby, that's your hobby. What's your thoughts on it?
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0: Kendra, have you ever heard of color psychology? So this is a real thing. They did a lot of research on it, a lot of studies on just how colors affect you. And they found that wearing this particular color can calm you down if you're feeling anxious. If you're feeling depressed, it can lift you up. And it balances out the other three colors of red, yellow, and blue. So the color is green. If you wear green, it can do that for you. I looked into several years ago color therapy. And there I bought some red tinted glasses and some blue tinted glasses. And my husband and I will just like be on our front porch having coffee. And we'll just wear them and just love how it makes the world look so different. And so there's something to it. You know, there's not maybe a lot of backing on it. But if you are struggling and with anxiety or something like that, you should check into this and just see what you think. Color therapy.
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6: Here's your 14 First Alert forecast. For the overnight hours, partly cloudy with a low of 75 degrees. On Thursday, sunny, hot, humid, a high of 99. The heat index up to 105. Thursday night, clear skies with a low of 75. And on Friday, hot and humid again, a high of 96. The heat index over 100. I'm Chief Meteorologist Jeff Lyons with your 14 First Alert forecast.
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0: 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You know, like social awkwardness.
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0: 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Mm-hmm.

0: It's Kendra. I love this. So Good Housekeeping put together a list of the most popular toy the year that you were born. And they went all the way back to 1950. So yes, even I was listed on there. Okay. And so I went scroll and found my birth year. And I don't know how I feel about this, but the most popular toy sold on the year that I was born were Weebles. You know, Weebles wobble, but they don't fall down. Weebles. So that was it. If you want to check out yours, just Google Good Housekeeping popular toy of the year. And it should come up for you because the website, I would give it to you, but it was like so long. You know, they didn't have an easy website for me to just give to you. But I thought that was interesting. Weebles on the year I was born.
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5: Here's your 14 First Alert forecast. For the overnight hours, partly cloudy with a low of 75 degrees. On Thursday, sunny, hot, humid, a high of 99. The heat index up to 105. Thursday night, clear skies with a low of 75. And on Friday, hot and humid again, a high of 96. The heat index over 100. I'm Chief Meteorologist Jeff Lyons with your 14 First Alert forecast.
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1: I'm stylish. Talk big t-shirt Billy. 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

0: sight. 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Talk big t-shirt, Billy. Watch on my wrist, but I want that diamond. Talk crazy when I pull up in sight. 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
1: It's Kendra. They did an online survey and asked people about their breakfast habits. 40% of people said they eat the same exact breakfast every single day. Do you eat the same breakfast? I don't eat breakfast. I don't really eat until the afternoon. I don't know why I'm that way. Like, they're like, oh, you're doing intermittent fasting. Not on purpose. I don't know. I've just never really been a breakfast person. But I did think this part was interesting. 31% of people in the survey about breakfast habits said that they hate cereal. You hate cereal? I thought that was extreme. And that number was much higher than I ever expected. I mean, if you're talking about Grape Nuts, I can see why you'd say you hate it. But if you're talking about Captain Crunch, come on now.
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7: Here's your 14 First Alert forecast. For the overnight hours, partly cloudy with a low of 75 degrees. On Thursday, sunny, hot, humid, a high of 99. The heat index up to 105. Thursday night, clear skies with a low of 75. And on Friday, hot and humid again, a high of 96. The heat index over 100. I'm Chief Meteorologist Jeff Lyons with your 14 First Alert forecast.
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6: Here's your 14 First Alert forecast. For the overnight hours, partly cloudy with a low of 75 degrees. On Thursday, sunny, hot, humid, a high of 99. The heat index up to 105. Thursday night, clear skies with a low of 75. And on Friday, hot and humid again, a high of 96. The heat index over 100. I'm Chief Meteorologist Jeff Lyons with your 14 First Alert forecast.
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5: Here's your 14 First Alert forecast. For the overnight hours, partly cloudy with a low of 75 degrees. On Thursday, sunny, hot, humid, a high of 99. The heat index up to 105. Thursday night, clear skies with a low of 75. And on Friday, hot and humid again, a high of 96. The heat index over 100. I'm Chief Meteorologist Jeff Lyons with your 14 First Alert forecast.
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7: Here's your 14 First Alert forecast. For the overnight hours, partly cloudy with a low of 75 degrees. On Thursday, sunny, hot, humid, a high of 99. The heat index up to 105. Thursday night, clear skies with a low of 75. And on Friday, hot and humid again, a high of 96. The heat index over 100. I'm Chief Meteorologist Jeff Lyons with your 14 First Alert forecast.
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7: Here's your 14 First Alert forecast. For the overnight hours, partly cloudy with a low of 75 degrees. On Thursday, sunny, hot, humid, a high of 99. The heat index up to 105. Thursday night, clear skies with a low of 75. And on Friday, hot and humid again, a high of 96. The heat index over 100. I'm Chief Meteorologist Jeff Lyons with your 14 First Alert forecast.
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4: Here's your 14 First Alert forecast. For the overnight hours, partly cloudy with a low of 75 degrees. On Thursday, sunny, hot, humid, a high of 99. The heat index up to 105. Thursday night, clear skies with a low of 75. And on Friday, hot and humid again, a high of 96. The heat index over 100. I'm Chief Meteorologist Jeff Lyons with your 14 First Alert forecast.
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6: Here's your 14 First Alert forecast. For the overnight hours, partly cloudy with a low of 75 degrees. On Thursday, sunny, hot, humid, a high of 99. The heat index up to 105. Thursday night, clear skies with a low of 75. And on Friday, hot and humid again, a high of 96. The heat index over 100. I'm Chief Meteorologist Jeff Lyons with your 14 First Alert forecast.

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9: Right now, we're going to keep it going with our love expert. It's time for
10: Love Letters. Love Letters to Kelly.
11: Dear Kelly, you're the love expert.
12: I am.
11: First, I have to say that I'm a big fan of the show and probably spent way too much listening to everyone's relationship problems and thinking, oh, thank God it's not just us.
9: We actually had someone come up to us at Raising Cane's yesterday talking about that.
11: So here's mine. My husband and I have been married long enough that we've reached the beautiful stage of marriage where we can have a full-blown disagreement about something completely insignificant and somehow both become convinced that it's a matter of principle. Our latest argument started because I asked him to help me with something around the house. He said he would, quote, in a minute. I interpreted in a minute as approximately 5 minutes.
9: Oh, no.
11: He apparently meant sometime between now and the end of the year.
9: Yeah.
11: When I reminded him, he said he was going to do it. I said, okay, but when? He said, I don't know.
9: In a minute.
11: And that, Kelly, is apparently where I lost my mind. I wasn't even really mad about the original chore anymore. I was mad because I wanted him to understand that I don't know is not a time. So here's my question. How do you know when you're actually fighting about the issue versus when you're fighting because you're both annoyed and too stubborn to admit it? And more importantly, how do you stop these stupid little arguments before they turn into an evening of silent treatment without being the first person to surrender and accidentally establish yourself as the marriage loser? Because I love my husband, and I absolutely do not want to spend 25 years arguing over trash bags, dishwasher loading techniques, and whose turn it is to replace the toilet paper. I'd really like to know how normal couples handle this without one person eventually yelling, fine, I'll just do everything myself. That's from Lainey.
12: Girl, when you figure it out, let me know. I mean, hello, truthfully, doesn't that happen all the time?
9: My wife asked me back in, I believe, April to unclog the drain in the bathroom because there's hair. And I said, I'll do it in a minute. I'm happy to announce I did it last week.
13: And that was a minute.
9: That was a minute.
12: And what usually happens, we want it, when we ask you to do something, you say in a minute, we mean like now.
9: Yeah, we gather that.
12: Because
9: now
12: we know what in a minute means. You're going to forget.
9: Yes.
12: And then the next time I ask you, you're going to be like, yes, dear.
9: Or I got
12: when
9: it.
12: When my husband yes dears me,
14: oh boy,
12: I cannot tell you what that does to the hair on the back of my neck when he yes dears me.
11: Because he does it with intention.
12: Yes, dear.
9: So he's not allowed to yes dear you. I'm not allowed to thumb up. I can't do the thumb up.
13: Yeah, that's annoying. But that deserves to be slapped.
12: You know, but the fatal
11: get that thumb out of my face.
12: The fatal mistake I make is when I do say something about how, I do everything around here. Tap the brakes.
11: Hey. Oh.
12: Then he starts listing off all the things he doesn't like. You're right.
11: Then you go tit for tat.
12: I don't know. This is just the frustrating thing where one person feels more put upon than the other. I truly don't have the answer for that because I live with it. I do it. It's just part
9: it's
12: of
9: normal.
12: Being a couple. It's normal frustrations. We all go through it where one person maybe seems to be pulling more weight than the other.
9: Mm-hmm.
12: I have done the thing where I leave a pile sitting there just to see how long I can leave it sitting there before
9: for a
12: somebody
9: minute,
12: does
9: at
12: it.
13: And it doesn't bother him one bit.
12: And then I get an attitude about it and I clean it up. You know, it's just like, what
14: it's
12: are
14: love
12: we
14: letters
12: doing?
14: To Kelly, not love letters from Kelly.
12: Right. So. I'm just saying, it's just, this is just like one of those things.
14: Is it okay to reply to an in a minute with a bruh?
9: No, that's kid talk. Yeah. That's the kids.
13: Kelly,
12: I'm not allowed. Alan doesn't like it when I bro him or anything like that. He's like, that's not. He's like, I'm not your bro. He will not high five me. He will not let me bro. He's like, you are my wife. You are not my bro. You are not my buddy.
9: Yeah.
12: You know, so
9: I'll take a high five, but I don't like the bros.
14: Dude.
9: Bro.
13: I've come to realize when there's a task that needs to be done, if it's bothering me, I'm the one who needs to get it done.
9: Yeah, how bad do you want it?
13: Yeah, exactly. Yeah. Otherwise, I'm just going to let it sit there and bother me, or I can get angry that he's not doing it, but you can't lead a horse to water
12: what I
13: and
12: try
13: make
12: to,
13: him drink.
12: Now what I've learned to do is, as I am slamming dishes into the dishwasher because they leave them in the sink again.
13: Right.
9: Everybody
11: in the household. But
12: I remind myself of all, that's what I do. I go through the checklist in my head of what he, I never have to pick up dog poop.
9: Never.
12: I never have to do any landscaping.
9: Mm-hmm.
12: I never have to pay the bills.
9: That's right.
12: You know, all the things. I never have to call customer service.
9: Never.
12: He does all that. Mm. So as I am huffing and puffing about what I have to do, I remember what he does.
9: What a man.
13: Yeah. Count your blessings.
11: I think Ryan gets annoyed by me significantly more than I get annoyed by him. Last night, I was watching, we were meal prepping, and I was cutting up some broccoli. And then Connor Wood came on for Dancing with the Stars. So I ran over to watch it. And Ryan was like, can you please finish what you were doing before you keep watching Dancing with the Stars? And I paused it.
9: He does have a point.
14: Talking through the teeth.
9: He does have a point.
13: Because he's over there starving.
9: The fact that you
11: stopped. Trying to feed the family.
9: You stopped chopping broccoli to go watch Connor.
11: And I voted for him 10 times.
9: Which you could do at the same time. All right.
10: Love letters. Love letters to Kelly.
13: Dear Kelly, you are the love expert.
12: I am.
13: First of all, shout out to Justin. Justin's Unite.
9: No, you did not.
13: Of course.
9: No, you didn't.
11: It does start like that.
9: It does?
11: Yeah.
9: Okay.
11: Yes, it does. It
13: well,
11: does.
13: Hello, Justin. I'm a big fan of the show, and I need some advice about my boyfriend, David. We've been together long enough that we're basically an old married couple, except that we're two gay men who apparently cannot agree on how many throw pillows are too many.
12: I love the seriousness of our love letters today.
14: Oh, man.
13: I think our couch looks great. He thinks I have turned our living room into a home good clearance section. Last night, he quietly removed three pillows Ooh. While I was in the kitchen and put them in the closet.
12: Ooh.
13: Not the closet, girl. I put them back this morning. He took them back out tonight. Kelly, at what point does this become a relationship issue and not a pillow issue? And more importantly, do I need to break up with him? Or can Aww. I just buy more pillows and establish dominance? And that's from Justin.
12: No, don't buy more pillows. Well, you know what I would do to settle this argument? When my husband, here, again, I'm using me again. When I came into the marriage, I have a beautiful set of silverware. I love my set of silverware, and Alan hated it. He had his own set of silverware, and he's like, my silverware is better. No, my silverware is better. I put it on Instagram.
9: What makes it better?
12: He just liked his pattern better than mine.
9: The pattern looks at the pattern.
12: And the right. dishes. I have my own set of dishes. He had his own set of dishes. He wanted it. So, you know, you make compromises. So what I did was I put it on Instagram.
11: Yeah, that's right. Ask your followers.
12: I asked, but I gave no indication of whose is whose.
13: Okay.
12: And you could ask on Instagram, which scenario do you like better? This couch with this many pillows or that couch? And say, I'm going to make a bet. Whatever the internet decides we're going to do, no hint as to whose is it.
9: I can only guess how it went because you wouldn't be telling the story if they chose his.
12: No, they chose his.
9: Whoa!
11: Yeah. And then you just have to get rid of yours? Kelsey's
12: come. No, yeah. I held on to it because that's some good silverware.
9: And
12: eventually, well, you know what happens?
9: What?
12: Where are all our forks going? Are literally, I'm like, what happened?
13: Yeah. I've thrown away my silverware.
12: Yeah, we're losing silverware. And so eventually what's going to happen is we're going to deplete his supply. And then I've got
9: the backup.
12: My
11: so what a coincidence that his is just disappearing.
12: No, seriously. Well, after 9 years of marriage,
9: Uh-huh.
12: I would have gotten rid of him a long time ago. But I still have my silverware.
14: As a guy that does like a lot of pillows on the couch, I'm with you, Justin. Not you, Justin, but the Justin that wrote the
9: other
14: letter.
9: Justin.
14: Yeah, yeah.
12: But that's my vote, is to let the internet decide, but make sure there's no, just agree. Yeah. This we're gonna, whatever it is, that's what we're going to agree to, if y'all can do that.
9: That's good, when social media compromise. Is a great tool.
12: Very helpful. Right. Yeah.
9: Oh, maybe you could ask AI, too.
13: There is a such thing as too many pillows. Like, our bed has only four pillows on it, and it's perfect for us, but I've seen people who have, like, 1,300 pillows.
12: Yeah. At nighttime, it's such a beating to take them off and then the next day put them on.
13: And you don't want them on the ground because the ground's dirty.
9: I think we have 10, I think, on mine.
12: 10? That's insane.
9: We have the long white one, and then we have the one we sleep and drool on, and then we have a big square one, and then a little square one, and a long one.
12: We have 10.
9: On both sides.
14: Seven or eight.
9: I don't get it.
13: And then when you go to bed, you just knock them off?
9: Yeah. Or I cuddle with it.
14: Y'all used to give me a hard time for having so many pillows during COVID.
11: Yeah.
9: You had a lot of pillows on your couch.
14: Yeah, on my couch.
9: There was no room to sit on Al's couch because it was pillowed.
11: Well, they were also just like incredibly bright colors.
9: Yeah.
14: I love bright colors.
9: We hate your pillows.
12: You were more concerned with your taste.
11: Yeah. We judge each other's homes so much.
14: Yeah, we do.
9: It's not the pillows, it's your taste. All right, if you want to write our love expert, Kelly Raspberry, you can do so. Loveletterstokelly.com is where that business happens.
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0: Your outfit.
1: I know.
0: Only have like 8 or 9 months.
1: I know. That's crazy.
2: Speaking of hanging out with a singer, years ago when I had never been late, and I hung out with Gavin DeGraw. He came in, he sang. We became kind of friends. So he called me the next time he was in town. And we hung out all night. I mean, all night.
1: Oh, that's awesome.
2: And I woke up at 8 o'clock. And that's exactly what I said when I woke up because it was a work day.
1: I said, oh,
2: do you remember that, Kel?
0: I do remember that.
2: Oh, my God.
3: Well, Gavin DeGraw.
2: But hanging out with Gavin DeGraw was fun.
3: It was worth it. You're saying it was worth it.
1: Yes.
3: And Gavin's note, because when I moved here,
2: Al
3: told that story, and I was like, wait, Gavin made us go drink with him in San Diego. Like, he just likes to party.
2: I don't know. I haven't hung out with him since then, I guess, but, you know.
1: That's all
0: your own good.
2: Yeah, that's probably good. Here's part-time Justin.
4: I have an iPhone 13, and I'm seeing a trend with everyone who has an iPhone 13. They're dying.
5: Yep. Yeah, mine died.
3: Mine's dying.
5: I have a 13.
4: I have to charge it twice a day. If I film a video on it, it's half the battery's gone.
3: Yep.
4: It glitches whenever you're trying to open up an app or close it. The camera, when you take photos with it, the images are blurry. It's just sad.
5: Mine finally stopped taking charge.
4: I was at that too, but I accidentally got water in the hole, and I had to bend and fold origami my charger just so it would get some charge.
3: Oh, mine's a 14, but it's still dying.
1: Well, because they're up to like 18 now. Like they,
3: that's not fair.
1: Weren't they sued
3: over this and they lost and they were supposed to not do that to us?
1: Yeah, mine's on her way.
4: So we all need to go get a new phone
2: together.
4: Get
2: the folding one. Yeah.
3: By noon, I'm at 10% battery.
1: Yeah, I need to charge mine as soon as I get
4: home.
1: And
4: we need a phone to live.
3: To live.
2: That's yes, so we do. True. Here's Audrey. Good morning.
6: Good morning. I can deal with one elevator being out. Two elevators have been out for a very long time. This morning, I got up and all three were out.
3: You have three elevators at your apartment complex?
6: Yeah, all out because it's a really tall building and I'm up there. So I have to take my dog, the dog, down like 12 flights of stairs to get just outside. So it took me like an extra 10 minutes to walk him. And then I have to go down those stairs just to get to my car again.
0: That's unacceptable.
6: We're moving.
2: You know what? I just leave him down there.
0: But that's unacceptable.
3: At some point, you guys all need to get together and you should not be paying the rent you're paying because the things that you expect to use are the elevator.
2: Elevator. And what if there's a fire? I mean, what realistically?
0: Yeah. You take the stairs.
2: Bad example.
3: Yeah. Do not take an elevator if there's a fire.
0: One example you couldn't use.
1: But what if there's a murderer?
2: There you go. Exactly.
3: Take the stairs also.
2: In the control room, here's Trey.
7: Good morning. They're still doing a bunch of tributes to Dolly Parton. I think we'll end up talking about that later. But one of the things I've seen them do is corn mazes. And that is an underrated art form. You get one piece of paper a year, right?
2: How do you do it?
7: Do you know how they do them?
4: No, I've been wanting to do a corn maze.
7: Yeah,
4: though.
7: go through it, right?
4: Yes, and there's people who scare you.
7: I want a nice one.
4: I want a scary one.
7: I want one where people come out and hug you.
3: My wife got so lost in one.
7: Was that? She got lost in one?
3: Yeah, my wife got so lost in one. She was literally just talking about it the other day.
0: That's so Kinsey.
3: And she couldn't get out.
0: That's scary.
3: And I'm like, how do you get lost? Eventually, you find your way out. And she goes, I couldn't remember which way I had been.
7: The one I saw seemed impossible to get out of.
1: I would never.
7: Yeah, well, I just like, you get one piece of paper. It's all like one big line. Uh-huh. And it just seems like an underrated art form. I'd like to know more about how they make corn mazes. I'm sure I can find a documentary online.
3: Was it Hansel and Gretel that put the breadcrumbs down so they would?
7: Yes.
3: I think we need to bring tools like maybe some chalk to draw it down.
7: At turns, you're supposed to like put something down so you know I went this way, not that way.
3: That's what I think we should do.
7: Yeah.
3: If we want to make it out alive.
7: We should do a show corn maze.
3: I'm down
7: first.
3: A scary one though. We gotta do
7: no.
3: scary.
7: No.
3: I know you want
7: let's
3: the hugs.
7: Do nice.
3: But.
1: Yeah,
7: oh,
3: no.
1: Let's do like a 10 a.m. thing.
7: Like they give you ice cream halfway through.
4: No.
3: No, because I'm lactose intolerant and then I need a bathroom within 30 minutes.
7: Sour Patch Kids halfway through.
3: Okay, that's fine. I'll take that one. What's going on, Big Al Mac?
2: Thank you, JC Chavez. I'm toying with the idea of a fish aquarium.
3: Oh, yes.
2: Because I have a
0: tape. Because you need another thing.
3: Oh,
0: yeah.
3: Yes.
0: For sure, Kelly.
2: Yeah, I do.
3: Oh, yes.
2: But the fish aquarium, like, you don't have to walk them. So I wouldn't, have problems with that. I mean, there's this table that I have that nothing's on. I'm like, a fish aquarium. Like, not a huge one.
3: And you know what?
2: Like, maybe 20 gallon, I guess. I don't know.
3: My friend Anthony had a fish aquarium, and he just got new floors.
2: Yeah?
3: Yeah.
2: Okay, so.
3: Because the fish aquarium.
4: Oh,
2: it leaked.
3: Yeah, oh, yeah.
2: Oh.
0: Well, I mean, that could happen. Your toilet could overflow. That could happen.
3: But I feel like you're upping the chances of.
0: Of course.
2: Well, I mean, the more stuff you get, the more chances you have for stuff to mess up.
4: More importantly, what kind of fishies are you putting in there?
3: A shark?
2: I don't know. Maybe. Yeah.
0: It could be salt water or fresh water. You know, but the trend for a while there was having the aquariums built into the wall of your home.
4: Yes, those are so nice.
0: And my next door neighbor has one.
2: I'm not doing that.
0: Well, they have to. They have a company that comes over and takes care of that.
3: That's a lot of upkeep.
0: It's fun to go in there. You just it's so soothing.
2: Yeah, it is soothing, isn't it?
0: To sit there.
3: I think the floor one. The floor.
2: Oh, like Jason Derulo. Yeah, he's got him. Like, he looks at the shark.
1: That's crazy.
2: I'll do that one.
3: That would be cool.
2: Here's Anna's celebrity birthday.
1: Happy birthday to Ella Purnell. She's 30 today. Patrick Mahomes.
0: That is. Who is that?
1: She's in Yellow Jackets.
0: Oh, that's why I don't know her.
1: Also, Fallout.
3: Mm-hmm.
1: No. Yeah.
3: You'd recognize her if you saw her, probably.
0: Maybe.
1: Patrick Mahomes is 31 today.
3: Happy birthday, Patrick.
1: Happy birthday, Patrick. Go Chiefs. Scott Hoying, friend of the show, he's 35 today.
3: And they had a baby.
0: Yeah, little girl.
3: Yeah.
0: I don't remember the name. Poppy? Was it Poppy? I might be confused.
1: Adorable. Jimmy Johnson is 51.
5: Jimmy G.
3: That's
5: wrong guy.
1: NASCAR.
2: NASCAR.
3: Because the coach is the other not 51.
2: No.
1: Austin St. John, the original Red Ranger.
3: Oh.
1: On the Mighty Morphin Power Rangers. Is 52.
0: Oh. Different.
3: No,
1: I think
3: that was
1: from
3: Tommy.
1: The Mighty Morphin.
3: Tommy passed away.
1: This was Jason.
4: He was the green and white ranger.
3: Yeah.
1: Kyle Chandler is 61. He was on Friday Night Lights. And Elvira is 75.
2: Elvira.
1: Today is Constitution Day and Citizenship Day. It was on this day that the U.S. Constitution was signed.
3: Oh.
1: 239 years ago.
0: Wow.
2: Which one starts with We the People?
4: That's the Constitution.
0: Yes.
2: Okay, so what is the Declaration of Independence start with?
0: God.
1: It's also National Monte Cristo
4: the Bill of Rights.
1: Day. National Paw Paw Day.
3: Why are you asking questions to make us look dumb?
1: National
4: we
1: Pet
4: are.
1: Bird Day. And National Professional House Cleaners Day.
2: All right.
3: Yeah.
2: I honestly did not know. I'm making myself
5: it
2: look
5: starts
2: dumb.
5: With it. When the course of human events, it becomes necessary for one people to dissolve the political bands.
2: That's what the Declaration says?
3: One people?
5: Yeah.
3: Yeah. We talked fancy
0: we
3: back
0: know. We the people.
3: Yeah.
2: More perfect union.
4: Four score and 7 years ago.
2: Romeo.
4: That's the spaghetti version.
3: The spaghetti version?
1: The spaghetti version.
4: Spaghetti version and dress.
3: Yes, the spaghetti version. Now, coming up here in 10 minutes, something I prayed for as a kid, and maybe a lot of us prayed for this, is finally coming true. And it only took all these years for it to happen. I'll tell you what. Prayer from my childhood has been answered in 10 minutes.
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9: Reporting for Cromwell Media News, I'm Rob Nichols. Kentucky State Police say a second Owensboro man has been charged in an ongoing child sex abuse case investigation. Detective Mason Hendricks with KSP charged 62-year-old Stephen Wright with one count of first-degree sexual abuse involving a victim under 12. Authorities say the case is connected to the same investigation in which Wesley Wright was arrested August 5th on a charge of first-degree rape involving a victim under 12. KSP says Detective Hendricks is continuing the investigation. State police said the crimes against children are thoroughly investigated and pursued. No further details have been released. Former Kentucky Governor Matt Bevin out of jail 2 weeks after being taken into custody. A state appeals court judge granted Bevin's release request yesterday, saying his confinement on a civil issue could be unlawful without giving him a chance to comply with court orders and be released. A Jefferson County judge previously ordered Bevin to serve 60 days in jail involving contempt stemming from a family case. A new airline's coming to the local airport this fall. The airport board met Tuesday afternoon and announced United Express, operated by SkyWest, will take over service currently handled by Contour Airlines. They will be adying flights to and from Washington Dulles Airport, then later on flights to and from Chicago. For Cromwell Media News, I'm Rob Nichols.
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21: Up to 98 in record high territory. The heat index 100 to 105. Clear tonight, down to 74. Friday, sunny during the morning. Partly to mostly sunny during the afternoon with isolated thunderstorms Friday afternoon. But the severe weather threats are low. Highs at 96. Few spotty storms Friday night. Lows down to 72. Heat builds on Saturday. Sunny and hot. Close to record highs at 97. I'm 14. First alert. Meteorologist Byron Douglas.

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0: here?
1: By the end of the business day on Monday.
2: A man, another oh, man took your project.
1: Yeah. I had it in my schedule.
0: Did he do a good job, though?
1: Great. He did a great job. And he did it so fast.
3: Did she have to pay him?
1: Of course.
3: Okay.
0: Are you kind of glad that you don't have to do it now, though?
1: No.
4: Right.
3: Yeah.
1: I like building stuff.
2: Are you ashamed?
1: Very.
2: There. That's what we were going for. We want to shame ashamed, our husband.
3: Because you let your wife down. Okay. And she had to call another man to do a job that you said you were going to do eventually.
2: That's right.
4: To have JC's back, he had surgery.
1: Yeah.
0: Yeah, that is true. That's true.
2: Do you feel emasculated at all?
1: Not emasculated, just like a point was proven.
3: Because you could have done it.
0: Yeah.
1: Yeah, 100%. And I know I could do it. But my dumb question that I asked her was, I felt like I was asking her like if she cheated on me. I was like, did he use my power tool?
3: Did he use my ladder?
1: And she stared at me like I'm an idiot. She's like, what? And I was like, did he use my power tool? She goes, no, he has his own power tool.
2: That's right.
1: Oh, that's fine.
2: And they're probably better.
0: Yours. BYOP. Yeah.
1: My power tool is cool. I'll get it for me.
2: That's not as cool as his.
3: Yeah, he's probably got extended life.
4: Yeah. He got a power drill.
0: And his are actually used.
1: He had a belt.
2: Right?
3: Oh, he had the belt?
1: He had the belt.
2: And he knows how to use them.
1: And it had the battery in the belt, battery.
2: I gave Big Al a tool belt for his birthday or something
3: years ago. Yeah.
2: I love a man in a tool
3: belt.
1: Yeah, I got one too, but I just have a hammer in it.
3: If it makes you feel any better, JC, or I procrastinate even to myself, since I don't have a wife to procrastinate to.
1: Right.
3: Because, you know.
1: Are you hiring people too?
3: Well, it's just stuff that I haven't done. I'll do it in a minute.
1: Uh-huh.
3: You know, that the pull-up bar.
1: You haven't done the pull-up bar yet?
3: No.
1: How
3: about the pull-up bar Labor Day before last.
0: Oh, wow.
3: Or Memorial Day before that. Anyway, yeah, because Troop has one. It looked all cool.
1: Yeah.
3: He put his together in probably 5 minutes.
1: Let me ask you this.
0: Did you just move it from one house to the other?
3: You know what I did? I ordered it on Amazon so that I could do pull-ups in my own house. It's in the box. It stayed in one part of the house. I said, Troop, can you put that together for me? He said, sure, I'll get it in a minute. So he procrastinated to me. So it's not done.
1: It's never been done.
3: So a year later, we went on the same trip to Broken Bow. Took it. Still didn't do it.
1: Do you think you could do one pull-up?
3: Yeah, of course.
1: You could do two pull-ups?
3: I could probably do seven.
1: Seven pull-ups.
0: Seven?
2: You stutter?
3: I want to say 10, but I don't want to overshoot.
1: All right, join us tomorrow on social media because I'm bringing my pull-up bar.
0: Okay.
2: Oh, awesome.
0: Okay,
1: I'm bringing my pull-up bar.
3: Okay.
1: And Big Al Max is going to do 7 pull-ups
3: on
1: Instagram Live.
2: Maybe that'll inspire you to go home and put up your own pull-up bar.
1: Nah. Yeah. This is going to get it going, dog.
3: Okay.
1: You just needed the motivation like my wife motivated me.
3: Okay.
0: Let's do it.
1: Now, Anna, you believe this could possibly be Netflix's worst idea of all time.
0: Yeah. You ever just see a headline that you're like, this is probably
1: not
0: the worst
1: smart
0: thing that you've ever come up with?
1: Yeah.
0: Yeah. Netflix announced that they are doing an unscripted reality competition show based on the Stanford Prison Experiment. Now, if you're not familiar,
3: I'm not.
0: This was a psychological social experiment that happened back in the 70s.
1: Whoa.
0: And basically what happened was they took 24 people and it was to study prison life. So these 24 volunteers, they were split randomly to half of them were going to be prisoners and half of them were going to be guards. And it was to study the behaviors of the people. It was canceled after 6 days because it got so
2: abusive.
0: So abusive.
4: And power went to their heads.
0: Exactly. So the people that ended up being guards, the power went to their heads exactly. They started abusing the prisoners, both psychologically and physically.
4: Like tying them up, like getting them just naked, throwing cold water
0: on
4: them.
0: Absolutely horrible.
4: Not feeding them.
0: There's a bunch
2: awful what it says about humanity.
1: Humans. We're not
4: but
1: the best type of
4: the prisoners
1: animal.
4: Were acting up too. They're like, how do we control these prisoners? So they came up with these ways on, well, if they're not going to listen, we'll
2: make them listen.
4: We got to beat them harder.
0: And it was just really bad. So it only lasted 6 days. They ended up calling it off. There's a bunch of documentaries and there's a movie that I think came out in 2015 about it.
2: Is it star Brad Pitt?
0: But I don't think
1: it's
0: so.
2: Ben Affleck.
1: Somebody.
0: I know I've seen it, but I don't remember who's in it.
2: One of the Chris's.
4: So what's the reality competition then?
0: So Netflix announced that they are basically doing the Stanford Prison Experiment with people. But I just feel like this is an experiment that has been studied for decades because of how harmful it was. Like, it's in every Psych 101 class
4: and it
0: was banned. And they, like, a lot of critics have even said that it should never be recreated.
2: Well, now, though, how many decades later... And society has changed completely. There's accountability. Now
5: cameras.
1: There's cameras now.
2: So when they were doing it without camera, well, they were doing it for an experiment. They never thought that this would be out on social media, that we'd be talking, right. You know what I'm saying?
0: Right. Yeah. Right.
2: So we're in a different mindset culturally.
4: Well, because we can watch them.
2: Maybe there would be a different outcome, because now you're like, well, everybody's going to see how I treated this poor prisoner.
1: And your behavior could ruin your life.
2: Your behavior would be.
0: And I don't know. Because I was looking it up, because it's Netflix is dropping this in October, so they already filmed it.
2: Yeah.
0: They already did it,
3: yeah.
0: And they're still putting it out, so.
1: It must have gone better.
0: But I can't figure out, worse. All the articles that I'm reading, I don't know what the stakes are. Like, if there's a prize money at the end.
2: $100,000.
0: Or what. But even just seeing the headline of Netflix doing a Stanford prison experiment show, I said, why? Yeah. Why? Let's do the Hunger Games, like, at this point, you know? It's just kind of, I don't know.
3: Man.
0: It really rubbed me the wrong way.
4: We almost did it with Squid Games. Because I think a lot of people are watching Beast Games and enjoying that show. But, I mean, it does get psychologically crazy whenever you have $1 million and people are in front of you and you can take $1 million and all those people go home.
1: Right.
0: Yeah.
5: What's the competition aspect of this show, though?
0: I don't know.
1: We don't know yet until they show us what it is. But it's more of a social experiment.
0: I think it's more of a social experiment.
1: How we treat each other.
3: I would rather see if they're going to make something up. Base it on a true story. God. I would rather this is okay. Actually cool.
1: Let them cook.
3: Let me cook. I would rather them come up with a movie on Netflix about this guy up in California that's 47 years old, 48 years old. Yes.
1: Yeah.
3: That went back to college and he's playing on he's a pastor, playing on a football team, getting a defensive lineman, right?
1: Yeah, he's playing D-end.
3: What a kind of a Rudy-like story, because, you know, you wouldn't expect a 48 guy to be playing college football. But he's out there hitting it and knocking around with all the little 20-year-olds.
1: Yeah, and I love this story. And you go to the comment section, and it shows you just how horrible we are as humans. Because the first comment I see on there is like, yeah, he's playing at a junior college.
3: Dude,
1: playing college football.
3: He's playing football.
1: At 47 years old. He's playing at junior college.
3: I love this guy.
5: JC, is this making you want to do it?
1: Oh, I'm going back.
5: All right.
1: 100%.
4: Going back to college.
1: I still have eligibility. Still got it.
3: Same.
1: Still got it.
4: Are you going to watch it, Anna? Are you going to watch the show or no?
0: The Stanford one?
4: Yeah.
0: I mean, it kind of gives me the egg, but we'll see.
1: All right, well, we got to give away some of this morning show money. You're going to choose one of us to throw a dart. We're going to pop a balloon and your dollar amount's in there. But first, give us a call at 800-543-3548. Anna, give me a caller number.
0: 89.
1: Caller number 89.
0: It's pressure.
1: Taylor Swift's year that she was born. 89. If you're caller number 89, you will probably claim. No, you will definitely get some money. We'll play here in about 10 minutes. And we also got some love letters to Kelly as well.
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9: Reporting for Cromwell Media News, I'm Rob Nichols. Kentucky State Police say a second Owensboro man has been charged in an ongoing child sex abuse case investigation. Detective Mason Hendricks with KSP charged 62-year-old Stephen Wright with one count of first-degree sexual abuse involving a victim under 12. Authorities say the case is connected to the same investigation in which Wesley Wright was arrested August 5th on a charge of first-degree rape involving a victim under 12. KSP says Detective Hendricks is continuing the investigation. State police said the crimes against children are thoroughly investigated and pursued. No further details have been released. Former Kentucky Governor Matt Bevin out of jail 2 weeks after being taken into custody. A state appeals court judge granted Bevin's release request yesterday, saying his confinement on a civil issue could be unlawful without giving him a chance to comply with court orders and be released. A Jefferson County judge previously ordered Bevin to serve 60 days in jail involving contempt stemming from a family case. A new airline's coming to the local airport this fall. The airport board met Tuesday afternoon and announced United Express, operated by SkyWest, would take over service currently handled by Contour Airlines. They will be adding flights to and from Washington Dulles Airport, then later on, flights to and from Chicago. For Cromwell Media News, I'm Rob Nichols.
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15: Up to 98 in record high territory, the heat index 100 to 105. Clear tonight, down to 74. Friday, sunny during the morning, partly to mostly sunny during the afternoon with isolated thunderstorms Friday afternoon, but the severe weather threats are low, highs at 96. Few spotty storms Friday night, lows down to 72. Heat builds on Saturday, sunny and hot, close to record highs at 97. I'm 14, First Alert, meteorologist Byron Douglas.

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0: and pay me
1: and wrestle.
0: And we'll wrestle.
1: Tussle.
2: Sure.
0: So she started, she made like 5,500 pounds. She's in England. So okay. She made 5,500 pounds just from wrestling in 2 days.
3: Is wow. this in any way like a kink? Or something.
0: Oh, probably. I mean, I like wrestling with my wife sometimes. It's fun.
2: Well, these short kings would get to touch her.
0: Yeah. It's
4: well, why don't you start charging a fee and we can all watch?
2: Ooh.
0: No.
1: You want to watch.
0: Now, JC was the feel-good aspect of this. Yeah, for the guys, probably. But I guess she's taking all that money that she's making, and she's not just keeping it for herself and buying designer purses and cars and all that. She's using it to help her mother renovate her home.
2: Oh, that's nice.
0: So I'm like, this guy.
4: I don't want Emma Kelly doing that to help me renovate my house.
0: Oh, you wouldn't want to take that money? No. But what if you really need it?
1: What if you really need another room on your house, Kelly?
0: I mean, I try to put myself in that position. Like, would I want Chloe to
4: exactly.
2: wrestle
4: that's
2: for
4: a
2: you?
4: Feel-good story for another family,
0: right.
4: Not mine.
1: Yeah.
5: And with sports, I've seen a lot of male wrestling, but I haven't seen female wrestling.
0: There's female wrestlers. My friend MMA. Ryan Cabrera is married to a female wrestler.
2: Yeah.
5: Like WWE, but not like
0: the sport?
5: Uh-huh, in high school.
2: They have them.
0: Yeah, girls usually, they don't have a girls team. They usually have to wrestle guys because it's a weight class. So you're matched up better. But yeah, there's girls on wrestling teams, but you're right. I don't think there's a girl team.
5: I've never seen them.
0: Yeah, there was a girl in my school that was pretty good at wrestling.
5: She took him down.
0: But, yeah.
2: She wrestled you?
0: She was pretty, no, because I didn't wrestle and she would have been out of my weight class.
1: The side hustle part, the hustle part, I do appreciate. Like Kelly just gave me an idea.
0: You're the king of side hustles.
1: Kelly just gave me a...
4: Oh,
1: Kelly,
4: I want a percentage of this one.
1: As much as me and Kelly get into it, she every once in a while, she'll actually have a good idea, and I'll take it and run with it. I'm storing it.
0: Hold on.
1: I'm storing it up here in my brain.
0: You guys were talking about. Okay, go ahead.
1: So I was telling Kelly, I was telling the room that I was trying to find... Blake Shelton gave me an apron one time with a full-length picture of Blake Shelton on it, and I use it when I'm grilling outside.
0: Uh-huh.
1: And so holidays are coming up. And I said, hey, guys, guess what? I'm trying to... We're talking about merch and fulfillment and stuff. And I said, I'm trying to come up with a full-length apron that says Big Allen or whatever that people can buy for Christmas gifts.
2: Which is also, very on-brand because you love to grill.
1: Love to grill. Right, yeah. right. So,
4: yeah, but does anybody want just a regular old picture of Big Al?
2: So, I'm sure a lot of people do.
4: On an apron. So wait, there's more.
2: Oh.
1: We do have a text thread with the guys. It's I think we call it the Thirst Trap Buddies.
0: Thirst Trap Buddies.
1: Something like that.
0: Yeah.
1: And so every Saturday morning, more or less, I will send out a 7 a.m. picture of me.
0: Semi-nude.
1: Of me. I'm in the hot tub, so I don't have on a shirt.
0: Unlike Tom Cruise, Big Al does show his nipples.
1: Yeah, absolutely. And smoking a cigar, maybe. And it's just me in the hot tub. That's it. And it's a joke. It's just kind of me sending this to the guy.
4: A thirst trap.
5: It's a group chat that Big Al started that no one asked for.
4: Right, yeah.
5: No one really messages each other.
1: And the replies are basically, no!
0: The guys get so upset when Al sends his sexy pictures. I always appreciate it, buddy.
4: I don't get excited. Then this is for you.
1: Yeah. So Kelly said, instead of putting just an average picture on the apron, why don't you put one of your thirst trap pictures on the apron?
0: Amen.
4: Yes.
0: Yeah.
1: And I said, first of all, I said, oh, no. Then I thought about it for about a second and a half. I said, wait a minute. That might not be a bad idea.
4: Right, because, I mean, even if it's just a gag gift, you'd sell more that way, right. I think. And mm-hmm. I said, then you could also do thirst trap pillowcases so you can sleep with Big Al.
2: Oh,
4: they do the faces of, celebrities on pillows so you can sleep with your favorite. I see you could do a whole thirst trap line.
2: Yeah.
0: How many people are going to wake up and go,
2: No, that's
1: hopefully
2: a great idea.
1: Hopefully a lot.
2: I think you should put the photo on cups. Thirsty.
4: Oh, yeah.
1: Because when I'm in the hot tub, I'm typically drinking coffee out of my Home Depot cup.
4: We have to have a whole photo shoot to promote your new launch, your merch launch.
5: He's got some good selfies out there.
0: I've got all the pictures if you want them.
1: Yeah, I'll show them.
5: Have that Danny DeVito photo.
4: We have to test the market. Is anybody, they can text us, right?
0: We could do an Instagram poll as well.
4: Instagram poll.
0: Yeah.
4: Would you be interested in Big Al's thirst trap apron and pillowcase merch?
1: Yeah.
0: Oh, I mean, you are missing out on a lot of money, Big Al.
1: Right.
3: You do silverware, cutlery, like bowls with your face at the bottom.
0: He's giving it to us for free over here, and you could be making money.
5: And then we can start your OnlyFans.
2: Mm-hmm. Yeah.
0: You could have been throwing them up there. And
1: that's where I draw the line.
0: Just fine. Oh, yeah. Okay. By the way, little update here. We're getting a lot of text messages at 800-543-3548 regarding girl wrestling teams. And there are a lot of schools that have just girl wrestling.
1: Just
0: girl
1: wrestling. Okay.
2: I would have assumed.
0: From the text, my daughter's a high school wrestler in Kansas. Lots of other states also. They now have separate teams for boys and girls, which is... So, yeah.
2: It Let's is go, girls.
5: Good to know.
0: So the sport
5: the
0: is growing for the girls. Justin
5: never had a girls wrestling team.
2: See, well, they're evolving.
0: We're evolving. And let's try to give away some of our money.
1: Okay.
0: We got $10,000 in morning show money, and we want to share it with you, Kid Nation. And all you got to do is give us a call at 800-543-3548. Audrey, give me a caller number.
2: 57.
0: Caller number 57. Like Heinz?
1: Heinz 57.
2: Yeah, that's a good one right there. Like Heinz.
0: 57. You will pick one of us to throw a dart. Whatever balloon we pop, that's how much money you will win. So we'll get to throwing in 10 minutes.
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8: Reporting for Cromwell Media News, I'm Rob Nichols. Kentucky State Police say a second Owensboro man has been charged in an ongoing child sex abuse case investigation. Detective Mason Hendricks with KSP charged 62-year-old Stephen Wright with one count of first-degree sexual abuse involving a victim under 12. Authorities say the case is connected to the same investigation in which Wesley Wright was arrested August 5th on a charge of first-degree rape involving a victim under 12. KSP says Detective Hendricks is continuing the investigation. State police said the crimes against children are thoroughly investigated and pursued. No further details have been released. Former Kentucky Governor Matt Bevin out of jail 2 weeks after being taken into custody. A state appeals court judge granted Bevin's release request yesterday, saying his confinement on a civil issue could be unlawful without giving him a chance to comply with court orders and be released. A Jefferson County judge previously ordered Bevin to serve 60 days in jail involving contempt stemming from a family case. A new airline's coming to the local airport this fall. The airport board met Tuesday afternoon and announced United Express, operated by SkyWest, will take over service currently handled by Contour Airlines. They will be adding flights to and from Washington Dulles Airport, then later on, flights to and from Chicago. For Cromwell Media News, I'm Rob Nichols.
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17: Up to 98 in record high territory, the heat index 100 to 105. Clear tonight, down to 74. Friday, sunny during the morning, partly to mostly sunny during the afternoon with isolated thunderstorms Friday afternoon. But the severe weather threats are low, highs at 96. Few spotty storms Friday night, lows down to 72. Heat builds on Saturday, sunny and hot, close to record highs at 97. I'm 14, First Alert, meteorologist Byron Douglas.

0: Not the right. Just the little ones that like 10 years old and just pretend I was taking shots.
1: Wow.
0: Yeah, there was
1: so little Anna was lit. And
2: just puffing on your candy cigarette.
0: Uh-huh. Yeah. It's been a long day.
1: The World Bank Group put together a list of countries with the highest expectancy, and the United States, and this is life expectancy, how old we can get. The United States came in 48th place, and our life expectancy is around 78.4 years on average.
2: Now, the closer you get to that,
1: you're like, okay.
2: Doesn't feel so old.
3: No.
1: And the countries that came at the top of the list, I'll be honest, I don't recognize at least one of these countries. But here are the countries with the highest life expectancy. Number one, Monaco, with 86.4 years.
2: That's really number one.
1: Because I guess they're living very healthy lifestyles. Number two is San Marino.
4: They sound like they're by the ocean.
1: I don't know where that is. They sound peaceful. That does sound like an ocean type country. I don't know where that place is, but that's 85.7 years. Liechtenstein.
3: That's got to be Germany.
1: That's over there in Europe.
2: Germany or something. That sounds German.
1: 84.8 years in Switzerland. They have a high, 84.1. And there was a tie for fifth. Andorra and Japan. I saw a story about Japan, how they have a lot of people over the age of 100. I think they reached 100,000 people.
3: The sushi?
1: I think, yeah, it has to do a lot with what they're eating and their diet.
2: A lot of exercise.
1: And stressors of life. The less stress, probably the longer we're going to be living. Pretty interesting, though.
3: Yeah. Okay.
1: The five countries with the lowest life expectancy, this was scary because Nigeria was 54.5 years.
3: Oh, man. Oh.
1: That's very low.
2: Yeah.
4: And the mosquitoes.
1: Yeah. So I guess we're doing okay.
3: But it's usually a Nigerian guy that's winning the marathons, right?
1: Right.
3: Or Kenyan.
1: Kenyan.
3: Guys. Yeah.
1: Yeah.
3: So running. See, that's why you shouldn't run.
1: Okay, Al. Don't run. That's why I don't run.
0: Now, me too.
1: Merriam-Webster is adding 1,400 new words and definitions to their dictionary.
2: 1,400.
3: Oh, wow. You just add 1,400 words to our language.
1: Just go ahead and do it.
2: Well, it's stuff that's like words they're smashing together.
1: Like shapewear is one of the words that was added to the dictionary.
0: Okay. Interesting that like that wasn't already in there.
1: Right? Looks maxing was added to the dictionary.
2: Shapewear wasn't a common term until, a few years ago. Right?
0: Yeah. I guess it's just become so normalized.
2: Right. Girdle, but shapewear.
1: I understand. They should add it because it is a thing now. But looks maxing.
2: That's crazy.
1: That's slang.
2: And how did they describe it?
1: Looks maxing. I did look up the definitions if you guys are wondering. Okay. The practice of taking one or more sometimes extreme or dangerous measures intended to increase one's physical attractiveness. That's looks maxing.
2: That would be extreme plastic surgery.
1: Yeah.
2: Extreme fashion choices.
1: Things you
4: breaking
1: supplement.
4: Your jaw so it gets
1: breaking your jaw sharper. To make it more sharp and
5: or getting that surgery to make you taller
4: or getting a BBL
1: right. Also, meme coin was added on there.
2: What's a meme coin?
1: A meme coin is an altcoin that is created typically as a humorous tribute to something like an internet meme or a celebrity, and typically has no utility.
0: It's not like a crypto coin.
1: It's like like Bitcoin, but they create little coins like this that have no utility behind them.
2: Are they physical things or just something
1: that lives
2: on the
1: internet? No, they're digital. These are all digital coins.
2: That's stupid.
1: Yeah.
0: Like those NFT things.
1: Yeah. Like that Shiba coin, remember, a long time ago? And it's basically you're gambling with your money with those altcoins.
4: Like when you're on TikTok Live, you can put your money in and then you can give them to the people who are streaming live. And you give them these little stickers, but that has a utility to it,
1: so it wouldn't be a meme coin.
2: That's real money.
1: Yeah.
4: You give them like little stickers and stuff.
0: Right. Meme coin is like Monopoly money?
1: Basically. I mean, there's nothing. It doesn't do anything.
2: I'm going to take that one out of the dictionary.
1: It has value, but not really.
0: We needed the definition for it.
3: $13.99.
0: Exactly.
1: Parasocial was added to the dictionary.
2: Heard that.
1: Compute, which I thought compute would have already been in the dictionary, but that was just added. Vibe coding.
2: What did they say compute is?
1: Compute, I had to click simplify your... A definition, which I didn't know. They just added it to Merriam-Webster.
2: Because we know what compute means, but what is there? Is there a new definition to it?
1: It just says to find out something by using mathematical processes.
2: Compute. They just added that to the dictionary?
1: I'm pretty sure we've been computing all over the place for a long time.
4: When's the last time y'all opened the dictionary?
2: It's school.
1: No, it's,
4: right.
1: School. I search now online.
5: It must be getting so big.
4: Big dictionary.
1: Yeah, 1,400 more. Dictionary. That's how many more pages did they have to add to that one? Also, they got like superfood and vibe coding in there. So 1,400 if you want to go check out Merriam-Webster today. And interesting story I saw out of Cleveland. Because apparently Americans are now improving our lives by renaming things on maps. Did you see what they did over at the Cleveland City Council voted to rename a portion of Lake Erie. It is now Gulf of Cleveland.
0: That's funny.
1: So there's that.
2: That's hilarious.
1: Yeah, I was like, hey, we really don't have much going on today, but how about we rename the Gulf of
3: Cleveland?
1: Yeah,
3: why not? Why not? That's Let's vote hilarious. On it. Everybody, aye. Okay.
1: All right, done. Cool. It's ours.
3: Motion carries.
1: I don't know how that goes with the rest of Lake Erie.
3: The Erie family is going to be very upset.
1: Lake Erie, they still got the whole lake, so they're all good. All right, Kelly Raspberry, what is coming up in that celebrity gossip, though?
2: Well, celebrities really are just like us, and they can get duped in a big Ponzi scheme. Mm. We're going to tell you the latest celebrity who got scammed when we come back.
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21: Up to 98 in record high territory. The heat index 100 to 105. Clear tonight, down to 74. Friday, sunny during the morning. Partly to mostly sunny during the afternoon with isolated thunderstorms Friday afternoon. But the severe weather threats are low. Highs at 96. Few spotty storms Friday night. Lows down to 72. Heat builds on Saturday. Sunny and hot. Close to record highs at 97. I'm 14. First Alert. Meteorologist Byron Douglas.

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6: Let's go ahead and catch you up with what happened overnight with all the celebrity, with our celebrity gossip, Anna and Kelly. What you guys got for us?
7: Well, my brother-in-law, Travis Kelce, he was apparently a victim in a massive $35 million Ponzi scheme. So federal prosecutors say that this businessman named Sidroth Jawahar.
8: Sure.
9: Okay. Got it.
7: He was sentenced to 11 years in prison after pleading guilty to wire fraud, and Travis was one of the investors who lost money. Between 2016 and 2023, this man collected more than $35 million from 64 different investors.
9: Holy moly.
7: And according to prosecutors, he ran a company called SwiftArk Capital.
9: SwiftArk.
7: Yes, gotcha. Funny name in relation to
8: Isn't that
7: Travis.
8: What a coincidence, yeah. Right?
7: What a coincidence. SwiftArk Capital and put almost all of the client's money into an investment in Philip Morris, Pakistan, and then that investment went south. Prosecutors said that he started lying about to the investors about how their money was being used, saying, you know, that he allegedly stole a lot of the money and then used it on private jets. Luxury
6: lifestyle.
7: Items, lifestyle type things, expensive restaurants.
6: And this
7: you know,
6: is why people that are victims of Ponzi schemes never see that money again.
8: Yeah.
6: It's
8: they
6: gone.
8: They can fake the reports and show you how good it's doing, and you don't ever touch the money, right? You're supposed to let it keep the building.
6: 5 years. We got you in 5 years. You're going to get so much better.
7: Yeah. That's and I was looking because Travis invested back in 2021. You know, a lot of 64 different people did thinking that this was legit. They
8: you see the way the guy's living and his lifestyle, and it looks legit.
7: Yeah. So they haven't revealed exactly how much Travis is losing, but they specified him as a victim, not that he did anything wrong. And
6: yeah, he was just investing.
8: Yeah, he's never
6: money.
8: Talked about it out loud. It's only because of the ruling that
6: he's part of it.
7: Yeah.
6: By
8: the
6: way,
8: famous name in there.
6: But we finally got the answer why Tom Cruise was with Taylor Swift. At the Chiefs game. Do you know why?
7: I thought we were speculating that he was doing promo for his movie.
6: We were speculating a lot. So Taylor Swift and Tom Cruise hanging out at the Chiefs game. We're like, why are they hanging out together? Is she going to be in a movie with them? Is there a movie promo?
8: That's the logical assumption.
6: People are assuming that it was because Tom would be a guest on Travis and Jason Kelce's podcast.
8: We assumed that.
6: So that was an assumption. Well, they confirmed that yesterday along with a fun tidbit about Taylor Swift.
10: He's just an incredible person.
11: No, we're just shooting the with him.
10: Yeah.
11: That's the thing about Tom is you can just kind of hang with him and get some cool insights because he's so knowledgeable
10: you call him
11: on everything.
10: Tom is crazy to me.
11: What do you call him, Mr. Cruise?
10: I feel like when somebody gets that famous, you just call the person Tom Cruise.
11: This is what you're...
10: I'm hanging out with Tom. Tom Cruise. You can't just call him Tom.
11: This was what we had.
10: Tom.
11: We had to break that habit of your daughters.
10: Girls. I was going to already say this. I don't ever...
11: When they got to meet Aunt Tay-Tay, they were calling her Taylor Swift.
10: Taylor Swift, can I do this?
11: Adorable. Either way,
10: You can call her Taylor. You don't have to say...
11: It was definitely Tom Cruise for the first two times, but then him coming to the game and us having a sit-down right here, I mean, that's my guy, Tom.
10: Though. Yeah.
6: That's my guy.
11: Okay. My God.
6: They called her Taylor Swift. That's the cutest thing ever.
7: Jason's kids.
8: All right, so the Traitors is backed, right, tonight?
7: Yes, the new blood.
8: Yeah, the new one with all civilians, for lack of a better term, normies, whatever you want to call them, on NBC. But the Peacock version of the Traitors with the mix, it used to be season one was a mix of reality stars and regular people, but now it's all reality stars and famous people. They just announced they've renewed the show for three more seasons.
7: Let's go.
8: It's
7: going to
8: take through season 8. And, you know, we didn't really talk about it, but they just won their third consecutive Emmy for Outstanding Reality Competition Program. So we're excited about that. Alan Cumming sticking around as host. But last night, speaking of traitors, mm-hmm. Mara Higgins and Mark Ballas, who were both contestants last season, they're partnered up to dance on Dancing with the Stars. It was night two with all the women. Y'all, jaw dropped at Mara Higgins and how well she did last night.
6: She was that good.
8: She was amazing. And she's, you know, there's other people who've had some dance experience. I don't know that she, did she ever take a dance lesson as a kid? No. I'm not even sure. Even the judges were like, we have never seen someone perform that well night one.
7: Wow. So now she's,
8: but that's the danger. She set herself up.
11: Yeah.
8: But she and Mark danced to Black Velvet. His wife, BC Jean, was the one singing.
7: Oh.
8: Last minute replacement.
12: What?
8: Because the guy that was supposed to sing, the original singer, because they have a house band.
11: Yeah, yeah. Mm-hmm.
8: His name is Travis Garland. He is in the live semifinals of America's Got Talent.
7: Oh.
8: So he couldn't make it.
11: Oh, wow.
8: So they asked Mark, do you think your wife, because Mark and BC Jean, they're in a band together.
7: I didn't know that.
8: She wrote If I Were a Boy for Beyonce.
6: We hung out with her one.
8: Yeah, she came in the studio.
6: Yeah. Oh, we went to the club career. With BC.
7: Yeah. So, yeah, she's really, so much lore.
8: She's great. Mm-hmm. So anyway, they got married. They have a little son. His name is Banksy Wild.
7: Cute.
8: He's going to be three. They're real artsy people. Really cool. So anyway, that was his wife, BC.
6: Wow.
8: BC Jean singing last night.
12: The singer on Dancing with the Stars is on America's Got Talent right now?
8: Yeah.
6: Yeah.
8: He's in the live semifinals. Travis Garland. Watching AGT.
12: Good for
8: so
12: him.
8: I don't
12: knew
8: know.
12: That?
8: But anyway, Mara, top of the leaderboard. So amazing. And then the other standout for me was Julia Stiles with Ezra Sosa. She has such a great sense of humor about that movie she did years ago where she was supposed to
6: dance.
8: This dancing one where she's a great Juilliard dancer.
11: Save the Last Dance.
8: And, you know, for the close-ups and stuff, she said, yeah, they taught me dancing, but obviously she can't dance. And she was talking about all the memes that came out about her and how she stopped dancing lessons after that. She said, because the whole world told me I wasn't any good at it. She killed it.
6: Good.
8: She did such a great job. She danced to 9 to 5 by Dolly Parton. She said, we got the song cleared 2 weeks before Dolly died.
6: Oh,
7: wow.
8: So that was really a special thing. And I Giada De Laurentiis, the chef, I related to her so much. She said, I did this because my teenage daughter who just went off to college said, Mom, you need to do this because it scares the crap out of you. She was terrified and did it anyway. Mm. And she was so proud and so overcome with emotion after her dance, she couldn't stop crying.
7: Aww.
8: She's like, the emotions are just coming out. It was so sweet.
13: How did Jenna Dewan do?
8: She did great, but you expected her to
12: do great. Of
8: course
12: she did. She's a dancer.
8: And she was probably real, because they did a live elimination after night one, which isn't fair. We've already discussed it, and a lot of people have discussed it. It's not fair that Jenna's in it. But she did great, but you expected it.
6: Expected, yeah.
8: And with Mara Higgins, she did amazing. We didn't expect it. And Mara outscored Jenna.
6: Oh. And to have Jenna Dewan's back, because she is going to get a lot of you were a professional dancer heat. She was more on the, like, the hip. This is
8: she's
6: ballroom.
8: She's having to unlearn what she learned doing hip hop and other types of dance.
6: Because this is ballroom
8: she's
6: dancing.
8: Learned good habits for other type of dancing, but bad habits for ballroom dancing.
13: And Charlie D'Amelio was a professional dancer, too, and she won.
6: Right.
8: Yeah. Right, so it's possible. But if, you know, spoiler alert, really, really quickly, Love Thy Nader's Sarah Jane Nader and her pro partner, Haley Billis, they were the same sex couple. Mm-hmm. And it was Haley's first year as a pro. So nights one and two, both first year pros got eliminated.
7: That's a bummer.
13: And Anna, your man was there.
7: I saw Rob Roush, looking so good with his Birkin.
13: Yeah.
7: And well, that was Mara's,
13: Mara's Birkin.
7: He was holding Mara's Birkin in his lap and had like a paper on it that said to vote for Mara.
8: Yeah.
13: Sitting next to Lisa Rinna.
8: It was a fun night. And then right after, they have an after show, a live after show. And my husband said, that's enough. He's like, he was very patient.
6: Because
8: then McKelly didn't watch me. He sat there.
11: That's kind of what I said after
8: he's
11: about
8: like,
11: 30
8: we're
11: minutes.
8: We're not doing this.
6: When Big Brother ended, I went and I saw Dancing with the Stars was still on.
8: Well, they have an after show now Robert Irwin, who won last year. It's really cool because as soon as the show's over, they go immediately to the live show and they bring over the judges, the people that got eliminated.
7: Oh,
8: you
7: wow.
8: learn a lot of stuff.
11: Yeah.
8: About what went on. It's cool, but my husband's like,
7: every show's trying to do that now, like BB Unlocked.
12: I was just thinking
6: I can't
12: that.
7: But
6: BB
7: Unlocked is the worst.
12: It's so
7: stop shoving it down my throat.
6: This is
13: they stopped recently.
6: BB Unlocked.
7: They got my emails.
6: BB Unlocked is the equivalent of when U2 put their album on our phones.
7: I don't like BB Unlocked.
6: I don't like that.
7: Out of principle.
11: No, thank you. Bad show. Bad
6: all
11: TV.
6: Right. 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
8: Is it too early to start thinking about Christmas gifts?
11: No.
8: I know I cannot be the only one, Big Al. You too, right?
11: Right.
8: Well, every year, there's always somebody on your list who is so stinking hard to shop for. 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

0: Zara Larsson, before that Ariana Grande. And if you were excited to see her reunite with her Wicked co-star Jonathan Bailey, it is not happening now, I hate to say. If you hadn't heard, they were going to do a revival together of Sunday in the Park with George, but Ari had to step back from that project as she's taking this time off to really focus on her wellness. Well, I guess Jonathan didn't want to do it without her because he left the revival as well, and then ultimately the entire thing now has been canceled. So definitely a bummer if you were excited for it, but at the end of the day, I do think that Ari needs this time to focus on her well-being, and it'll be helpful, and hopefully she's feeling a whole lot better soon.
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5: Up to 98 in record high territory. The heat index 100 to 105. Clear tonight, down to 74. Friday, sunny during the morning. Partly to mostly sunny during the afternoon with isolated thunderstorms Friday afternoon. But the severe weather threats are low. Highs at 96. Few spotty storms Friday night. Lows down to 72. Heat builds on Saturday. Sunny and hot. Close to record highs at 97. I'm 14. First alert. Meteorologist Byron Douglas.
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0: Speed Demon. That is your boy Justin Bieber right there on this playlist for your Thursday. We got a great mix of sounds for your workday. We got brand new music. We got those old school jams you just got to sing along to. And, you know, you can dance if you want to. And, of course, we're going to bring a few surprises to the table just to keep you on your toes. So don't go far. There's a great mix of sounds for your workday continuing next.
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2: You played it cool and I played it dumb. Don't you think I'm a little too young to be messed with like that?

0: 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You heard Selena Gomez before that. Now, Selena recently speaking about motherhood and saying she would love to become a mom, possibly one day sooner than later. She has not given any official baby news, however, keep that in mind. But I'm thinking, I don't know, I wonder if Taylor and Selena might try to get pregnant at the same time. That seems like something they might do, have kiddos around the same age. We'll have to wait and see, but I could see it happening. And if it does, you know Swifties will be here for it.
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10: Up to 98 record high territory, the heat index 100 to 105. Clear tonight, down to 74. Friday, sunny during the morning, partly to mostly sunny during the afternoon with isolated thunderstorms Friday afternoon, but the severe weather threats are low, highs at 96. Few spotty storms Friday night, lows down to 72. Heat builds on Saturday, sunny and hot, close to record highs at 97. I'm 14, First Alert, meteorologist Byron Douglas.
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0: me, baby.
1: You cannot go wrong with this recipe. It's The Weeknd and Daft Punk. In fact, it's the only artist The Weeknd says he will ever work with again as a featured artist. He says if Daft Punk reunites, they can count on him. Everybody else, lose his number, basically. I paraphrased a little.
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0: Ed. I don't know what he's going to do. That is Ed Sheeran, who has now lost all of his opening acts and his band for this tour that he's on, a stadium tour where apparently vendors of the stadiums they were set to play at basically gave him an ultimatum, and that was why the decision to drop Macklemore ultimately happened. Ed has released a statement saying it was not his decision. He also says he's keeping his own political thoughts private, but he does want fans to know that it was not him. However, It is now just him, because everybody else has left the tour. Just little old Ed. I don't know what he's going to do. It's going to get real interesting real fast. We'll keep you posted.
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4: Reporting for Cromwell Media News, I'm Rob Nichols. Kentucky State Police say a second Owensboro man has been charged in an ongoing child sex abuse case investigation. Detective Mason Hendricks with KSP charged 62-year-old Stephen Wright with one count of first-degree sexual abuse involving a victim under 12. Authorities say the case is connected to the same investigation in which Wesley Wright was arrested August 5th on a charge of first-degree rape involving a victim under 12. KSP says Detective Hendricks is continuing the investigation. State police said the crimes against children are thoroughly investigated and pursued. No further details have been released. Former Kentucky Governor Matt Bevin out of jail 2 weeks after being taken into custody. A state appeals court judge granted Bevin's release request yesterday, saying his confinement on a civil issue could be unlawful without giving him a chance to comply with court orders and be released. A Jefferson County judge previously ordered Bevin to serve 60 days in jail involving contempt stemming from a family case. A new airline's coming to the local airport this fall. The airport board met Tuesday afternoon and announced United Express, operated by SkyWest, would take over service currently handled by Contour Airlines. They will be adying flights to and from Washington Dulles Airport, then later on flights to and from Chicago. For Cromwell Media News, I'm Rob Nichols.
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5: From the Cromwell Weather Center, I'm Jeff Alley. The heat advisory is in effect for the day, and it runs all the way through Sunday. Sunny and hot today, a 99-degree high of the mercury, but feels like at 105. Clear tonight, down to 74. Tomorrow, just a slight chance of late afternoon rain. Otherwise, sunny and hot with a high of 97 and a heat index at 105. Saturday and Sunday, mostly sunny and hot with highs still in the upper 90s.
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0: Are you coming in or what?
1: Sabrina Carpenter giving us a house tour on that track. We got more great sounds for you. Let me give you a tour of the best workday playlist around. 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We got old school jams over there. And we got a little bit of everything in between in the mix in the middle. So stick around. There's a whole lot more coming up next.
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9: Up to 98 in record high territory, the heat index 100 to 105. Clear tonight, down to 74. Friday, sunny during the morning, partly to mostly sunny during the afternoon with isolated thunderstorms Friday afternoon, but the severe weather threats are low. Highs at 96. Few spotty storms Friday night, lows down to 72. Heat builds on Saturday, sunny and hot, close to record highs at 97. I'm 14, First Alert, meteorologist Byron Douglas.
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0: 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You know, like social awkwardness.
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0: With an assist from the Biebs, it's DJ Snake with Let Me Love You. Stay close for more of your favorites on the way. We've got Alex Warren, Somber, and more coming straight for you next.
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1: Well, a great playlist for the workday, that is a beautiful thing in my book. There's Benson Boone with his beautiful things. As we round out this afternoon, we got a great mix of sounds to keep you going until the workday is through. So lock it in. More of your favorites are just around the corner next.
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11: From the Cromwell Weather Center, I'm Jeff Alley. The heat advisory is in effect for the day, and it runs all the way through Sunday. Sunny and hot today, a 99-degree high in the mercury, but it feels like at 105. Clear tonight, down to 74. Tomorrow, just a slight chance of late afternoon rain. Otherwise, sunny and hot with a high of 97 and a heat index at 105. Saturday and Sunday, mostly sunny and hot, with highs still in the upper 90s.
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1: Okay, time for our birthday shuffle. Three celebrities. I don't know one of these. Match them up to the ages. Patrick Mahomes, Kyle Chandler, and Baz Luhrmann. I don't know who that is. Anyway, the ages are 64, 31, and 61. Okay, Patrick Mahomes, I know, is the youngest, so he's going to be 31. Kyle Chandler, 61. That doesn't seem right. I'm going to put 61 Kyle Chandler and put Baz Luhrmann, whoever that is, at 64. Okay, yeah, I'm right. Patrick Mahomes, 31. Kyle Chandler, 61. Baz Luhrmann. Am I, like, missing who that is?
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0: It's almost Friday. Can I go ahead and get on your schedule for tomorrow? Tomorrow is Friday. Make sure to kick off the weekend with the Jeremy Show. I've got the music, the fun, the contests.
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10: I'm Chief Meteorologist Jeff Lyons with your 14 First Alert forecast. For the overnight hours, clear with a low of 75. On Friday, hot and humid, the heat index 105 with a record high of 97. Friday night, scattered thunderstorms possible with a low of 71. And on Saturday, hot and humid again, a high of 97 degrees. I'm Chief Meteorologist Jeff Lyons with your 14 First Alert forecast.
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1: When was the last time you actually wrote an appointment on a wall calendar? 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Now there's like those really cool calendars that are digital. But now my phone just nags me. You remember wall calendars?
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0: It's Benson Boone, the time of my life on the Jeremy Show. So today is Constitution Day. The Constitution was signed in Philadelphia on September 17th. Can you believe that? 1787. Dang.
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6: Reporting for Cromwell Media News, I'm Rob Nichols. Kentucky State Police say a second Owensboro man has been charged in an ongoing child sex abuse case investigation. Detective Mason Hendricks with KSP charged 62-year-old Stephen Wright with one count of first-degree sexual abuse involving a victim under 12. Authorities say the case is connected to the same investigation in which Wesley Wright was arrested August 5th on a charge of first-degree rape involving a victim under 12. KSP says Detective Hendricks is continuing the investigation. State police said the crimes against children are thoroughly investigated and pursued. No further details have been released. Former Kentucky Governor Matt Bevin out of jail 2 weeks after being taken into custody. A state appeals court judge granted Bevin's release request yesterday, saying his confinement on a civil issue could be unlawful without giving him a chance to comply with court orders and be released. A Jefferson County judge previously ordered Bevin to serve 60 days in jail involving contempt stemming from a family case. A new airline's coming to the local airport this fall. The airport board met Tuesday afternoon and announced United Express, operated by SkyWest, will take over service currently handled by Contour Airlines. They will be adying flights to and from Washington Dulles Airport, then later on flights to and from Chicago. For Cromwell Media News, I'm Rob Nichols.
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8: I'm Chief Meteorologist Jeff Lyons with your 14 First Alert forecast. For the overnight hours, clear with a low of 75. On Friday, hot and humid, the heat index 105 with a record high of 97. Friday night, scattered thunderstorms possible with a low of 71. And on Saturday, hot and humid again, a high of 97 degrees. I'm Chief Meteorologist Jeff Lyons with your 14 First Alert forecast.
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1: This is not the impossible question, although this is from a survey. 60% of people over 60 still use bar soap, compared with 30% of people under 30, bar soap or body wash. What? Why are people so loyal to one side? Do you still use bar soap or do you use the... 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I've got bar soap, but I also have some liquid soap that I like to use. But I'll let the bar soap do the work. And then, am I right on that? 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
1: A crowded British hospital apologize after staff use a medical teaching skeleton to hold a patient's IV bag. I would have loved that. The patient's mother praised the staff but said the scene showed just how strained the emergency department had become. Bless her heart. They don't need to apologize. 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
3: I grew up with this. This was in my mom's kitchen, my grandmother's kitchen, my sweet mama's kitchen. Think about something that used to be in almost every kitchen, or really even offices used them a lot. 1 in 10 of us say that we've never used one of these. What is it? Amy said a landline. Remember that? Oh my gosh, you remember a payphone? I'm so old. Scott said a Rolodex. Michelle said a paper phone book. Brandon said an answering machine. I remember those. Have to rewind the actual tape and listen to the messages. Lauren got it right. It's a wall calendar. See, mom had a wall calendar in the kitchen where she would write, you know, Jeremy baseball. I've never played baseball, but you know, she would put stuff on there. Lauren got it right. Enjoy that Jeremy Show prize pack. I never played any sport. It would never be on that.
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9: Reporting for Cromwell Media News, I'm Rob Nichols. Kentucky State Police say a second Owensboro man has been charged in an ongoing child sex abuse case investigation. Detective Mason Hendricks with KSP charged 62-year-old Stephen Wright with one count of first-degree sexual abuse involving a victim under 12. Authorities say the case is connected to the same investigation in which Wesley Wright was arrested August 5th on a charge of first-degree rape involving a victim under 12. KSP says Detective Hendricks is continuing the investigation. State police said the crimes against children are thoroughly investigated and pursued. No further details have been released. Former Kentucky Governor Matt Bevin out of jail 2 weeks after being taken into custody. A state appeals court judge granted Bevin's release request yesterday, saying his confinement on a civil issue could be unlawful without giving him a chance to comply with court orders and be released. A Jefferson County judge previously ordered Bevin to serve 60 days in jail involving contempt stemming from a family case. A new airline's coming to the local airport this fall. The airport board met Tuesday afternoon and announced United Express, operated by SkyWest, would take over service currently handled by Contour Airlines. They will be adding flights to and from Washington Dulles Airport, then later on flights to and from Chicago. For Cromwell Media News, I'm Rob Nichols.
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0: I'm Chief Meteorologist Jeff Lyons with your 14 First Alert forecast. For the overnight hours, clear with a low of 75. On Friday, hot and humid, the heat index 105 with a record high of 97. Friday night, scattered thunderstorms possible with a low of 71. And on Saturday, hot and humid again, a high of 97 degrees. I'm Chief Meteorologist Jeff Lyons with your 14 First Alert forecast.
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